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1: 11:23. 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

0: My temperature is rising. 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A businessman is caught with 24 kilos. 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
2: In 1965, Vietnam seemed like just another foreign war. But it wasn't. It was different in many ways, and so were those who did the fighting. In World War II, the average age of the combat soldier was 26. In Vietnam, he was 19. In Vietnam, he was 19.

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2: 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Capela de Santana, Rio Grande do Sul.
0: 3 horas e 48 minutos.
3: We have already in the past produced records. These records were successful and produced considerable results. But the funds have been spent and very well spent. And for this reason, we're now producing

my temperature is rising. No, I don't want you to go. A street kid gets arrested. Gonna do some time. He got out 3 years from now just to commit more crime. A businessman is caught with 24 kilos. He's out on bail and out of jail, and that's the way it goes. Rah! K! Sugar! K! Athletes rejected.